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Little things I should have said and done.

wish another could do this thing for me. His eyes are flooded, God, he can't even see. 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